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7: Lows level off around 59 with fog and spots tonight under cloudy skies. Winds out of the southeast, 5 to 10 miles per hour. Highs level off around 70 and foggy early tomorrow, overcast skies. Cloudy skies tomorrow night, chance of thunderstorms. Lows dip down to about 60. From the CAMI Weather Center, I'm meteorologist Paul Frombley. Right now, 71.
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10: Lows level off around 59 with fog and spots tonight under cloudy skies. Winds out of the southeast, 5 to 10 miles per hour. Highs level off around 70 and foggy early tomorrow, overcast skies. Cloudy skies tomorrow night, chance of thunderstorms. Lows dip down to about 60. From the Cami Weather Center, I'm meteorologist Paul Trombley. Currently 69.
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4: Lows level off around 59 with fog and spots tonight under overcast skies. Winds out of the southeast, 5 to 10 miles per hour. Daytime highs approaching 70 with fog and spots. Early tomorrow, cloudy skies expected. Cloudy skies expected tomorrow night. Chance of thunderstorms. Lows dip down to about 60. From the CAMI Weather Center, I'm meteorologist Paul Trombley. Right now, 69.
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10: Lows level off around 59 with fog and spots tonight under overcast skies. Winds out of the southeast, 5 to 10 miles per hour. Daytime highs approaching 70 with fog and spots. Early tomorrow, cloudy skies expected. Cloudy skies expected tomorrow night. Chance of thunderstorms. Lows dip down to about 60. From the Cami Weather Center, I'm meteorologist Paul Trombley. Right now, 67.
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7: Lows level off around 59 with fog and spots tonight under overcast skies. Winds out of the southeast, 5 to 10 miles per hour. Daytime highs approaching 70 with fog and spots. Early tomorrow, cloudy skies expected. Cloudy skies expected tomorrow night. Chance of thunderstorms. Lows dip down to about 60. From the CAMI Weather Center, I'm meteorologist Paul Trombley. Right now, 65.
8: 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Is that music?
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Johnny said, "Devil, just come on back if you ever want to try again. 'Cause I told you once, you son of a gun,

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9: Lows level off around 59 with fog and spots tonight under overcast skies. Winds out of the southeast, 5 to 10 miles per hour. Daytime highs approaching 70 with fog and spots. Early tomorrow, cloudy skies expected. Cloudy skies expected tomorrow night. Chance of thunderstorms. Lows dip down to about 60. From the CAMI Weather Center, I'm meteorologist Paul Trombley. Right now, it's 64 degrees.
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7: Lows level off around 59 with fog and spots tonight under overcast skies. Winds out of the southeast, 5 to 10 miles per hour. Daytime highs approaching 70 with fog and spots. Early tomorrow, cloudy skies expected. Cloudy skies expected tomorrow night. Chance of thunderstorms. Lows dip down to about 60. From the CAMI Weather Center, I'm meteorologist Paul Trombley. Right now, it's 64 degrees.
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2: Overcast and foggy overnight with a low of 59. Southeasterly winds 5 to 10 miles an hour. Overcast and foggy early Monday. High temperatures reach up to 70. Lows dip down to about 60 Monday night. Chance of thunderstorms. From the Cami Weather Center, I'm Derek Hite. Currently, it's 64 degrees.
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This is the Cottonmouth, a negatory on the cost of this machine there, Red Rider. 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

0: overcast and foggy overnight with a low of 59. Southeasterly winds 5 to 10 miles an hour. Overcast and foggy early Monday. High temperatures reach up to 70. Lows dip down to about 60 Monday night. Chance of thunderstorms. From the CAMI Weather Center, I'm Derek Hyde. Currently, it's 64 degrees.
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Darling, I've wasted a lot of years not seeing the real you. 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

Song I wrote on a plane between Dallas and Austin. Going to El Paso. Whoops. Now this is what gave us the idea to come down here. 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

0: 59. Southeasterly winds 5 to 10 miles an hour. Overcast and foggy early Monday. High temperatures reach up to 70. Lows dip down to about 60 Monday night. Chance of thunderstorms. From the CAMI Weather Center, I'm Derek Height. Right now, 63.
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3: High temperatures reach up to 70 with fog and spots early today under overcast skies. Southeasterly winds 8 to 15 miles an hour. Overcast tonight. Chance of thunderstorms. Lows dip down to about 60. Cloudy skies expected tomorrow. Storms likely 66. From the Cammy Weather Center, I'm Derek Height. Right now, 63.
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4: Cloudy skies expected with fog and spots early today with daytime highs approaching 70. Southeasterly winds 8 to 15 miles per hour. Chance for storms tonight, lows around 60, overcast. Storms likely tomorrow, highs level off around 66, overcast skies. From the CAMI Weather Center, I'm meteorologist Jennifer Wojcicki. Currently, it's 63 degrees.
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8: Cloudy skies expected with fog and spots early today with daytime highs approaching 70. Southeasterly winds 8 to 15 miles per hour. Chance for storms tonight, lows around 60, overcast. Storms likely tomorrow, highs level off around 66, overcast skies. From the CAMI Weather Center, I'm meteorologist Jennifer Wojcicki. Currently, it's 63 degrees.
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9: Cloudy skies expected with fog and spots early today with daytime highs approaching 70. Southeasterly winds 8 to 15 miles per hour. Chance for storms tonight, lows around 60, overcast. Storms likely tomorrow, highs level off around 66, overcast skies. From the CAMI Weather Center, I'm meteorologist Jennifer Wojcicki. Right now, it's 62 degrees.
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0: together. 1987, his fourth number one, Randy Travis here on Country's All-Time Hits. Kimmy Country beginning Breakfast with the Legends with Reba coming up, George Strait and Patti Loveless. Right now, sing along, David Allan Coe.
1: Well, it was all that I could do.

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George Strait on Country's all-time hits. Kimmy Ketchery, this harvest season, we want to deliver a hot meal from Hank's Gas and Groceries to you and your crew in the field. 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
1: The latest in ag information on the Rural Radio Network. Good morning. I'm Chad Moyer. 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Row crop markets dropped double digits on Friday. Traders unimpressed by a lack of news from the U.S.-China trade meeting. When the White House announced during the session that it would release more details Monday, markets did recover. The White House announced late on Friday the U.S. and China agreed to $30 billion reciprocal trade reductions and began bilateral discussions on artificial intelligence. The tariff reduction will cover non-sensitive goods, including U.S. agriculture and medical product exports. The announcement offers little for soybean bulls. After the market digested the trade summit news, they'll return to the delayed harvest activity in the Midwest and the upcoming U.S. quarterly grain stocks report that'll come out middle of the week. Wet weather will compound the harvest delays this week in the Corn Belt, fields already saturated. The U.S. and China trade talks last week did produce a board of trade that'll meet by the end of the year and create an agriculture working group. This week's forecast for winter wheat growing areas, Kansas, Oklahoma, and Colorado, all calling for 2 to 4 inches of moisture. Now, here in the overnight session, grains are lower this morning. December corn down 5.5, 5.22 3/4. March down 6 at 5.36. November soybeans are down 20.5, 12.98 1/2. January down 20 3/4, 13.11 3/4. October bean oil down 12. October soybean meal, 7.30 a ton lower. In the wheat pit, December Kansas City wheat down 9, 7.53. March down 8 3/4, 7.65 1/4. 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
16: Cloudy skies expected with fog and spots early today with daytime highs approaching 70. Southeasterly winds 8 to 15 miles per hour. Chance for storms tonight, lows around 60, overcast. Storms likely tomorrow, highs level off around 66, overcast skies. From the CAMI Weather Center, I'm meteorologist Jennifer Wojcicki. Right now, it's 62 degrees.
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6: 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Well, for the first time since 2016, Nebraska is off to a 4-0 start with their 31-13 win at Michigan State. But you're not going to hear head coach Matt Rhule get too philosophical about the win in East Lansing.
7: Fired up for the guys, but you know, just like I didn't panic when everyone was saying, hey, I think you know you guys are not going to be very good this year. I'm not going to start saying, hey, we're going to be good this year. We just were 31-13 today. And we'll try to be plus one tomorrow. And so I don't know if that's boring, I know, but I've learned to be a little bit more boring.
6: It was the play of the Blackshirt defense that was the story as they produced six sacks, including two from defensive end Williams Winery.
8: I say we were just, you know, coming in trying to play our brand of football, you know, trying to play complimentary football. You know, our DC said something like make the quarterback see ghosts. So we're really just playing our brand of football, just getting after them, man.
6: Now the Huskers are back home with Maryland coming into town from a blowout loss to UCLA. Huskers are early 12 and a half.

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6: For KRVN News, I'm Bob Brogan. Two Nebraska women are taking their fight over home births to a federal appeals court after a judge declined to block the state's ban on certified nurse midwives attending home births. Expectant mothers Emily Taverdi and Amanda Musilek filed a notice of appeal to the U.S. Court of Appeals for the Eighth Circuit after a federal court ruled Nebraska's restriction can remain in place while their lawsuit continues. The women argue their religious beliefs lead them to choose home births assisted by certified nurse midwives and are seeking the right to have those licensed medical professionals present during delivery. The lawsuit filed in June challenges a Nebraska law that prohibits certified nurse midwives from attending home births. According to the court's ruling, the ban substantially burdens the women's religious exercise under Nebraska's First Freedom Act. However, the judge determined the state had shown a compelling interest in enforcing the restriction and that the ban is the least restrictive way to achieve that interest. The court also ruled the law survives a separate challenge under the First Amendment. Attorney Joshua Polk, a Pacific Legal Foundation which represents the women, said the plaintiffs will ask the Eighth Circuit to halt enforcement of the ban while the appeal moves forward. Polk argued Nebraska allows unassisted home births and permits some medical professionals to attend home births while barring certified nurse midwives from doing so. If successful, the appeal would allow Taverdi and Musilek to give birth at home with a certified nurse midwife while continuing their broader legal challenge. For KRVN News, I'm Bob Brogan.
7: A dense fog advisory continues. Cloudy skies expected with fog early today with daytime highs approaching 70. Winds out of the southeast 8 to 15 miles per hour. Chance of thunderstorms tonight, lows around 60. Cloudy skies expected. From the KAMI Weather Center, I'm meteorologist Jennifer Vujicki. Right now, it's 62 degrees.
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Hemi Country, Middays Are Better with Christian Schwartz, keeping those legends rolling here 10 until 2 on Paul Perkins. 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

is Crystal Gayle, country's all-time hits. Kemi Country, Dolly Parton's final performance was for a new track with the group U2 just 2 months before she passed away at age 80. The song Torn is part of U2's upcoming album, co-written by Dolly and Bono.

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1: Seeking clarification on the diesel exemptions from the governor's office. I'm Alex Makavica with today's agriculture news on the Rural Radio Network. Good morning. Nebraska farmers and ranchers will get a 90-day break on diesel costs under an executive order from Governor Pillen late last week. But following that announcement, many questions were being asked. Steve White spoke with the governor directly for some clarification.
2: The order allows highway-registered vehicles involved in agriculture to hold, sell, and use untaxed dyed diesel during the 90-day period. We spoke to the governor on the phone. He said the goal is to put more money back in the producers' pockets at a time when they're moving crops, livestock, and feed.
3: That means if you're hauling corn into town or soybeans, if you're hauling distillers away, if you're hauling feed to livestock, if you're hauling livestock to market, all of those can be able to be utilized and be able to get a diesel tax break.
2: Pillen says the savings are about 31 cents a gallon on Nebraska's diesel tax. The order also provides for refunds of diesel taxes paid while transporting Nebraska seasonal products and livestock on state roads.
1: Thanks, Steve. More than 167,000 pounds of raw pork, beef, and goat products are being recalled across the nation after the USDA says the meat was produced without federal inspection and shipped with falsified inspection labels. The products came from Star Meat Delivery in North Carolina. They were distributed to retail stores and restaurants across the country. The USDA says the products could pose a health risk because meat produced without an inspection may contain harmful bacteria, allergens, and other contaminants. No injuries or illnesses, however, have been reported. From the Nebraska Soybean Board Studios, I'm Alex Makavica here on the Rural Radio Network.
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8: A dense fog advisory continues until 11 a.m. today. Cloudy skies expected with fog and spots early today, with daytime highs approaching 70. Winds out of the southeast, 8 to 15 miles per hour. Cloudy skies expected again tonight. Chance of thunderstorms. Lows dip down to about 60. From the Kami Weather Center, I'm meteorologist Jennifer Wojcicki. Right now, 62.
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Cami Country, to the folks that keep trucks rolling and supplies flowing, we thank you for keeping our country and Nebraska strong.

Mickey Gilley. You can talk to me here on Country's All-Time Hits. Kemi Country, I'm Paul Perkins, enjoying Breakfast with the Legends. After Clint Black, we'll check your sports. Also on the way, we've got Gene Watson and Vince Gill. If you're not serious about going back to work, you can hang out with the Redneck Yacht Club. Here's the song that made it to number 2 in 2005 for Craig Morgan.

0: Well, it was another late flourish for the Broncos last night, rallying from a 13-0 halftime deficit to stun the Rams late, 30-26. Elsewhere around the NFL, Buffalo, Cleveland, and Detroit all won. Indianapolis edged Houston. 19-17, Jacksonville was a big winner over New England, and Kansas City went on the road and down Miami to stay undefeated of the year, 24-10. The Giants, Pittsburgh, and Washington all won. Minnesota fought back Tampa Bay 23-16, and the 49ers were 36-30 winners over Arizona. Baltimore, with a last-second field goal with 1 second left, beat Dallas in Brazil 34-31, and it was Vegas over New Orleans 35-27. Former North Platte star Vince Genitone scored a couple of touchdowns to help Nebraska to a nice 31-13 win at East Lansing over Michigan State on Saturday afternoon. Genitone says he didn't go into the game thinking his number would be called.
1: I was on scout team all week this week, right? And so I'm going against black defense, trying to help them prepare. And so I haven't ran that play, but I'm in the meeting rooms every day with the running backs. Coach EJ is talking to us about what we're doing. And so, everybody in the room knows how to run those plays. So it's just I hear the play call, and I just do what I'm supposed to do.
0: Certainly a day to remember for the fifth-year senior. With the victory, Nebraska improves to 4-0 on the year. They're 1-0 in Big Ten action. They will host struggling Maryland this Saturday at 3. We'll have the game for you on 880 KRVN. UNK fell at home to Washburn on Saturday, 42-7, to drop to 0-4 on the year. They'll host Pittsburgh State this Saturday for homecoming. And K-State came up short on the road on Saturday night, dropping a heartbreaker to Cincinnati, 31-26. Top-ranked Nebraska volleyball finished its 9-match homestand with an easy sweep of Ohio State on Saturday night. And the 7th-ranked UNK volleyball team picked up double-digit kill totals from right side Bryn Stoll and Carly Purdy as they were able to hold off Pittsburgh State on Saturday night in straight sets. The Lopers have now won 15 matches in a row and have run their consecutive set winning streak to 45. That's the only time in the regular season this year they'll face off against Pittsburgh State. Today is a big day at the Kearney Country Club for the annual UNK High School Cross Country Meet. All starts at noon with the Class D girls event. The final races of the day will take place in Classes A and B. Those are scheduled to start at around 2:30. That is a look at sports. For more, you can check that out anytime at krvn.com. I'm Jason Jorgensen.
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Happy country birthday today. Karen Fairchild of Hilda Big Town is 57. Jeffrey Jones, he was the school dean in Ferris Bueller's Day Off. Today, his 80th. Naomi Watts from the movies King Kong and the Ring at 58. And Hilary Duff, best known for starring as Lizzie McGuire, 39.

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4: 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PRF indemnities are calculated when the final rainfall index in your grid falls below the trigger index during the selected intervals. 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
11: For KRVN News, I'm Bob Brogan. Patchy fog will continue into the morning. Meanwhile, Monday is expected to be pleasant and dry. Rain and thunderstorms return late Monday night into Tuesday. A reported shooting in Broken Bow is determined to be a false call and a possible swatting incident under active investigation. Law enforcement received a serious report regarding a shooting at a residence in Broken Bow. Officers treated the call with urgency, responding to the location as a potentially real and violent emergency. Upon arrival and subsequent

0: Subsequent investigation, officers confirmed the home was unoccupied, no shooting had taken place, and there was no danger to the community. The Broken Bow Police Department led the response with assistance from the Custer County Sheriff's Office. The Broken Bow Ambulance Service and Broken Bow Volunteer Fire Department also assisted at the scene. Central Nebraska Public Power and Irrigation District has selected Timothy Cherveny as its next general manager. The Board of Directors voted unanimously during a special meeting Friday to hire Cherveny, who currently serves as Princeton Road Station Manager for Nebraska Public Power District. He will succeed Devin Brundage, who has led Central since 2019 and plans to retire at the end of December. Cherveny became just the 10th general manager in the district's history since its formation in 1935. For KRVN News, I'm Bob Rogan.
1: A dense fog advisory continues until 11 a.m. today. Cloudy skies expected with fog and spots early today, with daytime highs approaching 70. Winds out of the southeast, 8 to 15 miles per hour. Cloudy skies expected again tonight. Chance of thunderstorms. Lows dip down to about 60. From the CAMI Weather Center, I'm meteorologist Jennifer Wojcicki. Right now, 62.
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0: The big voices of the Oak Ridge Boys on Country's all-time hits. Kevin Country, I'm Paul Perkins. Coming soon, we've got Randy Foster, George Strait, and Tim McGraw.
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arms of a nightmare, knowing well that your best days are gone. 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

Kenny Country has still some chances to register to win our big prizes, including the Chevy Silverado, Yamaha Kodiaq, Portland Zappo Fest. Saturday, we're in the parade in the morning at 10. Registration's up until noon.

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1: Good morning. I'm Lacey Shippey for the Rural Radio Network, and it's time for a look at the factors influencing today's commodity trade. On the line with us from Chicago is Craig Turner with StoneX Financial. Good morning, Craig.
2: Yeah, good morning. So we started the overnight session a little bit higher, but we are definitely lower as we head into the traditional market open. Markets are being led lower by soybeans. China did not lower the duty on U.S. soybeans. That remains at 10%. But China did lower their duty on grains globally to only 1%. So China is going to remain the single buyer of U.S. soybeans. The hope was bulls. Hope for the bulls were that China would lower that duty, allowing more private Chinese importers to buy U.S. soybeans. But with that 10% tax still in place, South American beans are going to be preferred probably in most pricing situations over the U.S. by Chinese private buyers. So at the moment, China's going to control that market. And then probably, if domestic firms need soybeans, instead of them going to the United States, they'll just do it internally. However, the 1% duty on grains should be supportive for corn and wheat. I know the market is down right now, but it's really the beans leading everything down. Wheat and corn are actually kind of hanging in there. So if China's going to buy 13 to 14 billion worth of soybeans, and they have a pledge of 17 billion worth of U.S. ag products, that still leaves 3 to 4 million left over for products like corn and wheat, cotton and such. So once this bearish news cycles out, where soybeans are actually expecting some of the grain markets here in cotton to be supportive. Last thing, the funds did cut their net corn long as of the commitment of traders report by about 10K. The market was actually looking for a net gain of 20,000.
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10: A dense fog advisory continues until 11 a.m. today. Cloudy skies expected with fog in spots early today with daytime highs approaching 70. Winds out of the southeast, 8 to 15 miles per hour. Cloudy skies expected again tonight. Chance of thunderstorms. Lows dip down to about 60. From the CAMI Weather Center, I'm meteorologist Jennifer Wojcicki. Right now, 63.
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She's Dolly Parton on Country's all-time hits. Kimmy Country. John Willis at the end of your workday, 2 until 7. I'm Paul Perkins, ahead of your opening markets. We've got Garth Brooks. Also before 9, Waylon and Randy Travis.

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6: 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Grains were lower overnight. Crude oil spiked and moderated a bit after the U.S. rejected a proposed deal from Iran, and the U.S. dollar has reached a new multi-year high. With the updates out of the trade summit, the soybeans did not hear what they expected out of the negotiations. China did not take the 10% tariff off of U.S. beans, but they lowered their global grain duty, which is relatively good news for corn and wheat. South American soybeans will still be cheaper for private Chinese buyers. The wet weather is still wet. Storms are moving across the Dakotas and western Nebraska this morning, and more showers are expected from Texas to Iowa, including some heavy rain. Winter wheat areas of Kansas, Colorado, and Oklahoma are on tap for some 2 to 4 inches of rain. December corn is down 4 1/4 at 524. March down 4 3/4 at 537 1/4. November soybeans down 25 1/2 at 1293 1/2. January down 25 at 1307 1/4. December Chicago wheat down 9 at 694 1/4. March down 9 1/4 at 709. December Kansas City wheat is down 14 at 748. March down 13 1/2 at 760 1/2. October soybean meal down 860 at 365.30. October bean oil down 16 at 67.10. October live cattle up 60 at 219.47. December up 42 at 222.55. October feeders up 47 at 335.40. November up 27 at 332.25. And October lean hogs up 22 at 78.45. 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

some way. Girl, you'll realize that you've been blind. 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
4: For KRVN News, I'm Bob Rogan. A reported shooting Sunday afternoon led to a police response, a temporary shelter in place at a high school football game, and a precautionary lockdowns at Jenny M. Melham Memorial Hospital and the Becton Dickinson plant. Broken Bow Police Chief Chris Anderson said officers responded around 4:30 p.m. to the 500 block of North F Street after receiving a report that a man had shot his sister inside a home. The Custer County Sheriff's Office also responded and helped secure the area. As a precaution, people at the Broken Bow High School football game were told to shelter while the hospital and BD plant went into lockdown. Police later determined the home was empty and no shooting had occurred. Authorities believe the report may have been a swatting incident in which someone makes a false emergency report to trigger a police response. The investigation remains ongoing. The University of Nebraska Board of Regents approved four individuals to represent the university on the Nebraska Medicine Board during a special meeting on Friday. The new board members are Ton Ostergaard, CEO and chairman of Crete Carrier Corporation, Paul Kenny, chair of the NU Board of Regents, Jim Shear, vice chair of the NU Board of Regents, and Regent Joel Makovica. The approval of the new board members marks the next step in formalizing Nebraska Medicine's new governance structure. For KRVN News, I'm Bob Brogan.
5: A dense fog advisory continues until 11 a.m. today. Cloudy skies expected with fog in spots early today with daytime highs approaching 70. Winds out of the southeast, 8 to 15 miles per hour. Cloudy skies expected again tonight. Chance of thunderstorms. Lows dip down to about 60. From the Cami Weather Center, I'm meteorologist Jennifer Wojcicki. Right now, 63.
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0: poured the wine, and I've had a beautiful time. 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
1: That song cracked the top five in 1986. Merle Haggard, country's all-time hits. Kimmy Ketry, I'm Paul Perkins, and we're back at it on a Monday. Easing you into the work week with nonstop legends John Anderson, Johnny Paycheck, and George Strait.

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1: 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Crude oil is higher. The U.S. dollar index is up and grains are falling this morning. The news out of the trade summit revealed that China did not take the 10% tariff off of U.S. beans, but they lowered their global grain duty, which is relatively good news for corn and wheat. South American soybeans will still be cheaper for private Chinese buyers, and that has futures over 30 cents lower here so far today. The forecast still has chances for moisture through the plains and the Corn Belt. Storms are moving across the Dakotas and western Nebraska, and more showers are expected from Texas to Iowa, some including heavy rain. And cattle futures are mixed, with feeders mostly higher, fats down. The kill rate last week was considerably lower after ICE agents set up at a packing facility in Kansas. December corn is down 9.5 at 518¾. March down 9.25 at 532¾. November soybeans down 36.5 at 1282¼. January down 35.5 at 1297. December Chicago wheat down 19 at 684¼. March down 18¼ at $7. December KC wheat down 22 at 740. March down 21.5 at 752¼. October live cattle down 32 at 218.55. December down 82 at 221.32. October feeders are down 25 at 334.67. November down 7 at 331.85. October lean hogs up 30 cents at 78.52. December down 2 at $69. That's a look at your markets. 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
11: A dense fog advisory continues until 11 a.m. today. Cloudy skies expected with fog in spots early today with daytime highs approaching 70. Winds out of the southeast, 8 to 15 miles per hour. Cloudy skies expected again tonight. Chance of thunderstorms. Lows dip down to about 60. From the CAMI Weather Center, I'm meteorologist Jennifer Wojcicki. Right now, 63.
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Kimmy Country, there's all kinds of ways to listen to us, including on your smart speaker. When you say Alexa or Google, play KAMI. That's play KAMI. I'm Paul Perkins. Legends keep on rolling with Billy Ray Cyrus, Alabama, and Brooks and Dunn.

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Kimmy Country, I'm Paul Perkins. Have yourself a great Monday. Christian Schwartz next to 10. Starting his show with Dan Seals and Jimmy Buffett.

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0: So our sessions throughout the afternoon are not only led by the Nebraska Community Foundation staff, but a large number of those presenters are the volunteers from the affiliated funds, because we find great value. 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
1: The day will start with an opening plenary focus on the conference theme, Common Courage, a presentation on stories, ideas, and perspective on what happens when ordinary people step forward, believe in what's possible, and work together to create lasting change. 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Well, the Nebraska State Fire Marshal's office in Grand Island has received more than $83,000 in federal funding through FEMA's Assistance to Firefighters Grant Program. The award is part of a larger FEMA investment aimed at strengthening emergency response capabilities and supporting firefighters and first responders across the region. According to FEMA, the funding can be used for needs such as personal protective equipment, emergency response vehicles, and health and wellness initiatives designed to better prepare responders for disasters and emergencies. For KRVN News, I'm Ellen Simmons.
2: A dense fog advisory continues until 11 a.m. today. Cloudy skies expected with fog in spots early today, with daytime highs approaching 70. Winds out of the southeast, 8 to 15 miles per hour. Cloudy skies expected again tonight. Chance of thunderstorms. Lows dip down to about 60. From the CAMI Weather Center, I'm meteorologist Jennifer Wojcicki. Right now, it's 64 degrees.
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And there's Dan Seals, Big Wheels in the Moonlight here on Cami Country. Good Monday morning out there, wherever that you happen to be. I'm Christian Schwartz here hanging out with you. And right now, we're going to head down to Margaritaville with Jimmy Buffett. Garth Brooks and Kenny Rogers are on the way here on Cami Country.

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0: Kenny Rogers with Coward of the County here on KMI, playing you America's music icons. Just ahead, we're going to have music from Kenny Chesney, and then we'll check your markets with the Rural Radio Network. Right now, though, here's Colin Ray with Love Me.
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1: 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Crude oil is over $3 higher today, around $95 a barrel, but grains are down hard. The news out of the trade summit revealing that China did not take the 10% tariff off of U.S. beans has hit that market incredibly hard this morning, but they did lower their global grain duty to 1%, which is relatively good news for corn and wheat. South American soybeans will still be cheaper for those private Chinese buyers, though, and that has futures over 35 cents lower so far today for beans. The forecast still has some chances for rain through the plains and the Corn Belt. We had some storms move across the Dakotas and western Nebraska this morning. More showers expected from Texas to Iowa, including some heavy rain, and winter wheat areas of Kansas, Colorado, and Oklahoma are on tap for some 2 to 4 inches of rain. December corn is down a dime at 518 and a quarter, March down a dime at 532. November soybeans down 35 and three quarters at 1283 and a quarter. January down 34 and a half at 1298. December Chicago wheat down 18 at 685 and a quarter. March down 17 and a quarter at 701. December KC wheat down 19 at 743. March down 18 and a half at 755 and a half. October live cattle down 97 at 217.90. December down 157 at 220.60. October feeders down $1.47 at $333.45. November down $1.42 at $330.60. October lean hogs up 87 cents at $79.10. That's a look at your markets here on the Rural Radio Network.
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12: A dense fog advisory continues until 11 a.m. today. Cloudy skies expected with fog in spots early today, with daytime highs approaching 70. Winds out of the southeast, 8 to 15 miles per hour. Cloudy skies expected again tonight. Chance of thunderstorms. Lows dip down to about 60. From the CAMI Weather Center, I'm meteorologist Jennifer Wojcicki. Right now, it's 64 degrees.
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George Jones still doing time on Cammy, playing your country's all-time hits. Well, if you're looking for something to eat for lunch, we're going to have a check of the midday menu coming up before we hit 11 o'clock. Between now and then, it's more of country's all-time hits. Here's Merle Haggard with The Way I Am.

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4: Well, two Nebraska women are taking their fight over home births to a federal appeals court after a judge declined to block the state's ban on certified nurse midwives attending home births. Expectant mothers Emily Taverdi and Amanda Muselek filed a notice of appeal to the U.S. Court of Appeals for the Eighth Circuit after a federal court ruled Nebraska's restriction can remain in place while their lawsuit continues. The women argued that religious beliefs led them to choose home births assisted by certified nurse wives and are seeking the right to have those licensed medical professionals present during delivery. The lawsuit filed in June challenges a Nebraska law that prohibits certified nurse midwives from attending home births. According to the court's ruling, the ban substantially burdens the women's religious exercise under Nebraska's First Freedom Act. However, the judge determined the state had shown a compelling interest in enforcing the restriction, and that the ban is the least restrictive way to achieve that interest. The court also ruled the law survives a separate challenge under the First Amendment. You could find more on this story at KRVN.com. A Farnham man is facing multiple felony charges after an early morning incident involving firearms at a Gothenburg hotel. According to a probable cause affidavit filed by Gothenburg Police Department, officers were dispatched to the hotel shortly after 2 a.m. Friday after a caller reported that a man in a white GMC Sierra pickup had pointed a shotgun at several individuals outside the hotel. Police say the suspect, identified as 38-year-old Alberto Delgado of Farnham, left the hotel parking lot as Gothenburg Police and Dawson County Sheriff's Office deputies arrived. Authorities activated emergency lights and attempted a traffic stop, but investigators allege Delgado failed to yield and drove away before eventually stopping at Blake Fast Fuel, where officers conducted a felony traffic stop and took him into custody without further incident. Find more on this story and others at KRVN.com. I'm Ellen Simmons.
5: A dense fog advisory continues until 11 a.m. today. Cloudy skies expected this afternoon, with daytime highs approaching 70. Winds out of the south, 10 to 15 miles per hour. Cloudy skies expected again tonight. Chance of thunderstorms. Lows level off around 60. From the CAMI Weather Center, I'm meteorologist Jennifer Wojcicki. Currently, it's 66 degrees.
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Released all the way back in 1981, that's Mickey Gilley, You Don't Know Me, here on KAMI, playing you America's music icons. Christian Schwartz here, welcoming you into the 11 o'clock hour here on your Monday morning. We have one more hour until we hit the afternoon. War of Country's all-time hits is on the way from Restless Heart and Bellamy Brothers, and this hit from Alan Jackson, Chattahoochee, here on

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The Bellamy Brothers, Let Your Love Flow here on KMA, playing at country's all-time hits. We have high school football coming your way on Friday as Alma takes on Elm Creek. Pre-game will be at 6:35 p.m. You can listen to it right here on KMA Country. Two other football games happening this week. You can find the... I've never

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1: Good morning, I'm Lacey Shippey for the Rural Radio Network, and it's time to take a look at our midday livestock trade with livestock market analyst Kyle Bumstead. Kyle, we're opening up another week here. Tell me what's happening as we get this thing started.
2: Well, Lacey, we've traded about a $3.50 range here in these feeder cattle. We got November feeders down $1.62 here at $330.35. September feeders went off the board here last week, and a lot of folks are saying, well, hey, you know, October's sitting here at $333.15, and the index is sitting right around that $338, $337.5 area. How come they're not coming together? Well, they've got 30 days before they have to do anything. So the index today looks like it's going to be down a dollar here at $337.79 with a daily average of $332.26 on 8,703 head. We did see that Texas Direct was $4 lower at $3.25, and we did see Fort Pierre coming in at $3.60. So some decent sales in the north, but plenty of cattle in the south there that moved on the direct sales here to keep that underpinned just a little bit. So looking at the feeder cattle spreads here, it looks like we are seeing a little bit of light commercial selling here. We're seeing October loose to the November, and that November is kind of losing to the January a little bit. So now there was a screwworm update here located in Texas here. It was a wild screwworm fly, first one detected in the country's livestock in about 4 months here. So we did see that in Brewster County, Texas. Maybe that's got a little bit of something to do with here at the sell-off, but I think some of that's just a little bit of a technical profit taking here after Friday. On the live cattle side of things here, we did see some 226 trading in Kansas and Texas here over the weekend. We do have a little bit of commercial buying here. Cash is going to be the question here moving forward here for the next couple of weeks, I think. Some of these northern yards are just saying, get rid of the cattle. Let's get rid of them. Let's, you know, whatever. I mean, we're sitting in, you know, some places 2 to 4 feet of mud, and people are just wanting to get rid of them. So I do think that the Packers are going to have a little bit easier time buying cattle here in the north for the next few weeks.
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3: Overcast skies this afternoon with daytime highs approaching 70. Southerly winds 10 to 15 miles per hour. Cloudy tonight, chance for storms, lows around 60. Storms likely tomorrow, highs around 66, cloudy skies expected. From the CAMI Weather Center, I'm meteorologist Jennifer Vujicki. Currently 68.
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Hank Williams Jr., Born to Boogie, here on KAMI, playing you America's music icons. I'm Christian Schwartz here, hanging out with you as we are halfway through the 11 o'clock hour here on your Monday. Before this hour is over, it's music from Tim McGraw, Charlie Pride, and Kentucky Headhunters. Right now, here, Alabama.

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Here's Kentucky Headhunters with Dumas Walker.

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1: Well, a reported shooting in Broken Bow on Sunday afternoon prompted a police response, interrupted a football game, and caused precautionary lockdowns at Jenny M. Melham Memorial Hospital and the Becton Dickinson plant. Authorities later confirmed no shooting had occurred and there was no ongoing danger to the community. According to the Broken Bow Police Chief Chris Anderson, officers responded at approximately 4:30 p.m. on September 27th to the 500th block of North F Street following a report that a man had shot his sister inside a residence. Due to the report of the alleged shooting, the Custer County Sheriff's Office also responded and helped establish a perimeter around the residence while investigating the report. As a precaution, players, families, and attendees of a football game being played at the Broken Bow High School were directed to shelter. Jenny M. Melham Memorial Hospital, MBD, was also implemented precautionary lockdown measures. During the investigation, information developed indicated the call may have been a swatting incident. A swatting incident involves making a false report of a serious or violent emergency to prompt a law enforcement response at a specific location. Police officers confirmed the residence was unoccupied and no individuals were inside. The investigation determined the reported shooting had not occurred. The investigation into the circumstances surrounding the reported shooting and potential swatting incident remains ongoing. Chief Anderson emphasized that officers must treat reports of shootings seriously and respond as though an emergency may be real until the situation can be safely investigated. The Broken Bow Police Department thanked the Custer County Sheriff's Office, Broken Bow Ambulance Service, and Broken Bow Volunteer Fire Department for their assistance. Chief Anderson also expressed appreciation for the patience and cooperation of students, families, school staff, hospital staff, and other community members affected by the precautionary measures. For KRVN News, I'm Ellen Simmons.
4: Overcast skies this afternoon with daytime highs approaching 70. Southerly winds 10 to 15 miles per hour. Cloudy tonight, chance for storms, lows around 60. Storms likely tomorrow, highs around 66, cloudy skies expected. From the CAMI Weather Center, I'm meteorologist Jennifer Wojcicki. Currently 68.
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Keith Whitley with Hard Living on Cami, playing you America's music icons as we're now into the noon hour here on your Monday. Christian Schwartz here, joining you once again. Hope that you're having a great start to the afternoon, wherever that you happen to be. Just ahead, we're going to have music from Faith Hill and George Strait. Right now, here's the Oak Ridge Boys.

That's George Strait on KMEL playing a country's all-time hits. 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
1: 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Grains are still down, though slightly off the morning lows. The leader to the downside today has been the soybeans, with disappointment in the trade summit with China that did not remove the 10% tariff on U.S. beans. Corn futures are lower with heavy spillover pressure from the beans. The weather will remain wet through the week, and the harvest pace is expected to fall behind on this afternoon's progress report. Wheat futures are lower as well, with the weather improving soil conditions and winter wheat areas still struggling with drought. And cattle futures are lower here at noon, with lower cash trade expectations this week after the kill numbers were so much lower last week. Packers likely won't have to be as aggressive to find heavy cattle in wet pen conditions that are ready to go. December corn is down 5 3/4 at 522.5. March down 6 at 536. November soybeans down 31 1/4 at 1287 3/4. January down 30 1/2 at 1302 1/2. December Chicago wheat down 14 1/4 at 689. March down 14 1/4 at 704. December Kansas City wheat down 13 3/4 at 748. March down 14 1/2 at 759 1/2. October soybean meal down 11.60 at 362.30. October bean oil down 16 at 67.08. October live cattle down 37 at 218.50. December down 65 at 221.50. October feeders down 185 at 333.07. November down $1.25 at 330.72. October lean hogs are up 42 cents at 78.65. 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
14: Daytime highs approaching 70 this afternoon. Under overcast skies, southerly winds 10 to 15 miles per hour. Overcast skies again tonight. Chance of thunderstorms. Lows dip down to about 60. Thunderstorms likely tomorrow. Daytime highs approaching 66. Cloudy skies expected. From the CAMI Weather Center, I'm meteorologist Paul Trombley. Right now, it's 70 degrees.
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Peaked at number one in Canada and number three in the U.S., released all the way back in 1990 as the second single and title track from his debut album. That's Alan Jackson here in the real world here on Cammy Country. Christian Schwartz here hanging out with you as we are halfway through the noon hour. Hope that you're having a great afternoon so far. Just ahead, it's music from Diamond Rio and Merle Haggard. Right now, here's Johnny Lee.

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There's Merle Haggard with Natural High on KMI, playing you America's music icon. Stay tuned. We're going to have the Big Ten Blitz coming up before we hit the 1 o'clock hour. We'll also have a look at your news and weather as we turn the hour. Between now and then, it's more of country's all-time hits, including this hit from the Charlie Daniels Band.

mighty small way back in Booger Woods. 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

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One night the oldest brother said, "Y'all meet me in the woolly swamp later, and we'll take old Lucius's money and we'll feed him to the alligators." 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
2: From next, it's the Big Ten Blitz, brought to you by Pony Express Chevrolet and Buick in Gothenburg and Pony Express Ford in Minden. With the Big Ten Blitz, I'm Jason Jorgensen. Dylan Raiola passed for 289 yards and a couple of scores after star Oregon quarterback Dante Moore's frightening injury, leading the 20th-ranked Ducks to a big 41-27 win over 12th-ranked USC on Saturday night. Moore left the Coliseum Field in an ambulance after a cheap hit in the second quarter. Raiola talks about how he tried to focus in for his team.
3: It's complicated in the way of you don't ever want to see someone be hurt, especially how much he means to me, just how much he teaches me, how much he means to the team. You know, it was a moment of connection, and that's one of our pillars, and we just latched on, and we knew it was going to be for him.
2: Raiola's performance certainly was in a big spot for the Ducks, who needed that win after being upset earlier this year at Oklahoma State. And that's the Big Ten Blitz. I'm Jason Jorgensen.
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12: The University of Nebraska Board of Regents announced the approval of four people to join the Nebraska Medicine Board during a special meeting last Friday. The appointees are Ton Ostergaard, CEO and Chairman of Crete Carrier Corporation, and new Board of Regents Chair Paul Kenny, Vice Chair Jim Shear, and Regent Joel Makovica. NU President Jeffrey Gold thanked the new members for agreeing to serve during an important time. He said they and representatives of the Omaha Community Foundation would help shape the future of healthcare in Nebraska. The appointments are part of the process to set up Nebraska Medicine's new governance structure. At a special meeting in September, the Board of Regents approved adding the Omaha Community Foundation as a governing member of Nebraska Medicine. Well, two Nebraska women are taking their fight over home births to a federal appeals court after a judge declined to block the state's ban on certified nurse midwives attending home births. Expectant mothers Emily Taverdi and Amanda Muselek filed a notice of appeal to the U.S. Court of Appeals for the Eighth Circuit after a federal court ruled Nebraska's restriction can remain in place while their lawsuit continues. The woman argued their religious beliefs led them to choose home births assisted by certified nurse midwives and are seeking the right to have those licensed medical professionals present during delivery. The lawsuit filed in June challenges a Nebraska law that prohibits certified nurse midwives from attending home births. According to the court's ruling, the ban substantially burdens the women's religious exercise under Nebraska's First Freedom Act. However, the judge determined the state had shown a compelling interest in enforcing the restriction and that the ban is the least restrictive way.

0: Daytime highs approaching 70. Winds out of the south, 10 to 20 miles per hour. Cloudy skies expected tonight. Chance of thunderstorms. Lows level off around 60. Storms likely tomorrow. Daytime highs approaching 66. Overcast skies. From the CAMI Weather Center, I'm meteorologist Paul Trombley. Right now, it's 73 degrees.
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Released all the way back in 1987, the first number one single on the Hot Country Singles and Tracks chart for him, that was Ricky Van Shelton's Somebody Lied, here on KMI, playing you America's music icons as we're now into the 1 o'clock hour here on your Monday. Whether you're at home, on the road, or at work, thank you so much for making us a part of your day, playing you America's music icons here on KMI. I'm Christian Schwartz here, and just ahead we'll have music from Willie Nelson and Crystal Gayle. Right now, here's Patti Loveless.

Crystal Gayle, Don't It Make My Brown Eyes Blue, here on Cammy, playing you America's music icons. Just ahead, we're going to have music from Ricky Skaggs. We'll also have a look at your markets from the Rural Radio Network, and we'll have a check of your weather forecast as well. Right now, though, here's John Barry with Your Love Amazes Me.

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1: 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Grains are going to end the day in the red. Funds have been liquidating part of their big long, selling an estimated 10,000 corn, 13,000 beans, and 6,000 soy meal contracts. The leader to the downside today has been the soybeans, with disappointment in the trade summit with China that did not remove the 10% tariff on U.S. beans. November soybeans have fallen to the lowest level since late August, and spot soy meal is down over $11 per ton just since last Thursday's new highs. Corn futures have fallen under pressure from the beans along with the wheat. The weather, though, may come into play a key part depending on how far behind harvest has become. We'll find out this afternoon on the latest crop progress update. December corn is down 4 3/4 at 523.5. March down 4 3/4 at 537.25. November soybeans down 30 3/4 at 1288.25. January down 29 3/4 at 1302.75. December Chicago wheat down 14.5 at 688.75. March down 14.5 at 703.75. December Kansas City wheat down 16 at 746. March down 16 at 758. October soybean meal down 1140 at 362.50. October soybean oil down 12 at 67.14. October live cattle down $1.42 at 217.45. December down 135 at 220.80. October feeders down 302 at 331.90. November down 270 at 329.27. October lean hogs up 2 pennies at 78.25. December down 62 at 68.40. 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
15: Sunshine mixed with clouds at times this afternoon, with daytime highs approaching 70. Winds out of the south, 10 to 20 miles per hour. Cloudy skies expected tonight. Chance of thunderstorms. Lows level off around 60. Storms likely tomorrow. Daytime highs approaching 66. Overcast skies. From the CAMI Weather Center, I'm meteorologist Paul Trombley. Right now, it's 73 degrees.
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Earl Thomas Conley on Cammy playing a country's all-time hits. Well, today is September 28th. If today happens to be your birthday, well, happy birthday to you. You're sharing it with these celebrities. Singer and actress Hilary Duff is 39 years old today. Actress Naomi Watts is 58. And actress Mira Sorvino is 59 years old today. So happy birthday to them and happy birthday to you as well. On the way here on Cammy Country, it's music from Reba McEntire and Roseanne Cash. Right now, here's George Strait.

That's Roseanne Cash with Hold on Cammy, playing you a country's all-time hits. I'm Christian Schwartz here. Been hanging out with you on the midday here on your Monday. And that will do it for me. Thank you so much for making us a part of your day, playing you country's all-time hits here on Cammy. Before I go today, here is Sammy Kershaw. Hope that you have a great rest of your Monday.

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7: One man is dead following a three-vehicle crash west of Chapman. The Merritt County Sheriff's Office says at around 6 a.m. on Saturday, deputies responded to a three-vehicle accident on Highway 30 and F Road. They say a preliminary investigation showed a Ford van was heading west on Highway 30 when it crossed the center line and struck a semi and a Chevy pickup that were both traveling eastbound. Authorities say the driver and sole occupant of the Ford van, identified as 64-year-old Daniel Zegers of Fullerton, died from his injuries at the scene. They say he was not wearing a seatbelt at the time of the collision. The sheriff's office says the driver of the semi was not hurt, while the driver and passenger of the Chevy pickup received minor injuries but were not transported to a medical facility. They say the three occupants in the two other vehicles were wearing their seatbelts. Authorities do not believe alcohol or drugs were a factor in the crash. The Merritt County Sheriff's Office was assisted at the scene by the Nebraska State Patrol and the Chapman Fire and Rescue Department. Well, more pain at the pump as gas prices jumped significantly over the last 2 weeks. Industry analyst Trilby Lundberg of the Lundberg Survey has the details.
8: There's been a big jump in the price of gasoline, 32 cents in the past 2 weeks. The average is now $4.58 for a regular grade.
7: Lundberg says this week's national average price is $1.30 higher than this time last year. And this week's price is also 52 cents lower than the all-time record high price of $5.10 in June of 2022. For KRVN News, I'm Ellen Simmons.
9: High temperatures reach up to 74 this afternoon under partly cloudy skies. Winds out of the south, 10 to 20 miles per hour. Cloudy skies expected tonight. Chance of thunderstorms. Lows dip down to about 61. Cloudy skies expected tomorrow. Rain showers likely. High temperatures reach up to 67. From the CAMI Weather Center, I'm meteorologist Paul Trombley. Right now, 74.
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And that's Tanya Tucker with Love Me Like You Used To on KAMI. Country's all-time hits. Hey, it is just about 2 on this Monday, September 28th. John Willis with you. Hope you had a fantastic week. I am here to help you get the week started the right way. So let's keep things rolling with Ronnie Millsap and Daydreams About Night Things.

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1: 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I'm Lacey Shippey for the Rural Radio Network with a look at your closing market numbers for today. December corn down 5 1/4 at 523, a high of 529, a low of 517 and a quarter. March down 5 1/2 at 536 and a half, a high of 542 and a half, a low of 531 and a quarter. November soybeans down 30 3/4 at 1288 and a quarter, a high of 1322 and a half, a low of 1279 and a quarter. January down 29 1/2 at 1303, a high of 1335 and a half, a low of 1293 3/4. December Chicago wheat down 14 1/2 at 688 3/4, a high of 703, a low of 683. March down 14 3/4 at 703 1/2, a high of 718 1/4, a low of 698 1/4. December Casey wheat down 16 1/4 at 745 3/4, a high of 762 3/4, a low of 738 3/4. March down 16 1/4 at 757 3/4, a high of 773 1/4, a low of 751 3/4. October soybean meal down 12.20 at 361.70, a high of 373.90, a low of 361.10. October soybean oil down 15 at 67.11, a high of 67.60, a low of 66.06. October live cattle down $1.42 at 217.45, a high of 219.90, a low of 217.30. December down $1.35 at 220.80, a high of 222.87, a low of 220.12. October feeders down 302 at 331.90, a high of 336.60, a low of 331.70. November down 270 at 329.27, a high of 333.90, a low of 329.02. 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
13: High temperatures reach up to 74 this afternoon under partly cloudy skies. Winds out of the south, 10 to 20 miles per hour. Cloudy skies expected tonight. Chance of thunderstorms. Lows dip down to about 61. Cloudy skies expected tomorrow. Rain showers likely. High temperatures reach up to 67. From the CAMI Weather Center, I'm meteorologist Paul Trombley. Right now, 74.
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That's Blake Shelton in Austin on Cammy Country Legends. This song was released in April of 2001 as Shelton's debut single and the first from his self-titled debut album. So great stuff there from the great Blake Shelton. Let's keep things rolling with Johnny Lee and Hey Bartender.

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That's Willie Nelson and Always On My Mind on Cammy Country. Hey, we got plenty more country coming up. Lee Greenwood, Don Williams, The Judds, Leanne Rimes, they are all on the way. First up here is Daryl Singletary with Amen Kind of Love on Cammy Country.

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6: One man is dead following a three-vehicle crash west of Chapman. The Merritt County Sheriff's Office says at around 6 a.m. on Saturday, deputies responded to a three-vehicle accident on Highway 30 and F Road. They say a preliminary investigation shows a Ford van was heading west on Highway 30 where it crossed the center line and struck a semi and a Chevy pickup that were both traveling eastbound. Authorities say the driver and sole occupant of the Ford van, identified as 64-year-old Daniel Zagers of Fullerton, died from his injuries at the scene. More pain at the pump as gas prices jumped significantly over the last 2 weeks. Industry analyst Trilby Lundberg of the Lundberg Survey has the details.
7: There's been a big jump in the price of gasoline, 32 cents in the past 2 weeks. The average is now $4.58 for a regular grade.
6: Lundberg says this week's national average price is $1.30 higher than this time last year, and this week's price is also 52 cents lower than the all-time record high price of $5.10 in June of 2022. And the FBI is looking for potential victims of a financial fraud investigation involving an Omaha-area travel business owner. Investigators say people who used Captivating Travels by Connie, operated by Connie Seasted, may have been affected. The business offered travel-related services, including planning domestic and international trips and booking resorts. The FBI believes that Seasted may have used clients' credit card information to commit fraud. The alleged financial fraud is believed to have occurred between June 2024 and August 2026. While investigators believe that Seasted operated in the Omaha area, potential victims could be located anywhere in the country. Anyone who believes they may have been victimized or has information relevant to the investigation is asked to complete a short form at fbi.gov/Seasted victims. Reporting for KRVN News, I'm John Willis.
8: Sunshine mixed with clouds at times this afternoon, with daytime highs approaching 73. Winds out of the south, 10 to 20 miles per hour. Cloudy skies expected tonight. Chance of thunderstorms. Lows dip down to about 61. Cloudy tomorrow. Showers likely. Highs level off around 67. From the Cami Weather Center, I'm meteorologist Paul Trombley. Currently, it's 73 degrees.
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That's Ricky Van Shelton and Crime of Passion on Cammy Country's all-time hits. Well, hey, it is just about 3 on this Monday, September 28th. John Willis with you. Had some fog to start out the morning, but it's a nice and cool day. I think we're fully into the thick of fall, and there's no complaints from me on that. Here's George Strait and I Can Still Make Cheyenne on Cammy.

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That's John Conley and Backside of 30 on Cami Country. 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
1: With livestock news on the Rural Radio Network, I'm Steve White. Nebraska cattle producers are among those getting temporary relief from high diesel prices under Governor Jim Pillen's emergency order. The Nebraska Cattlemen Organization says record high diesel prices are adding to an already difficult year for producers. Pillen's order allows qualifying agricultural vehicles to use non-diesel for the next 90 days, including trucks hauling livestock to market.
2: A lot of cattle moving this time of year, a lot of cattle coming off the grass. All of that will be able to be utilized and save on the diesel cost.
1: A statement from Nebraska Cattlemen says reducing fuel and transportation costs will help both farmers and cattlemen. The order also covers commercial livestock haulers for qualifying Nebraska miles. The state says the relief applies to transporting Nebraska agricultural products, and producers can also use clear diesel and seek a refund of the state tax for qualifying travel. Nebraska pork producers are using food to promote pork and help feed children in the state. Alex Makavica reports.
3: The Nebraska Pork Producers Association recently held its Taste of Elegance in Omaha. It brought together 12 chefs for a pork competition and reception. Jane Stone is the director of domestic marketing and says the event also supports Completely Kids in its weekend backpack program.
4: And I think we're, you know, the event this year probably raised, we haven't gotten the final numbers yet, but maybe about $250,000. And so cumulatively, we're getting really close to about the $4 million mark that through this collaboration we've raised for food insecure children in Omaha, which certainly fulfills our We Care goals.
1: For more livestock news, make sure to check ruralradionetwork.com.
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12: Sunshine mixed with clouds at times this afternoon, with daytime highs approaching 73. Winds out of the south, 10 to 20 miles per hour. Cloudy skies expected tonight. Chance of thunderstorms. Lows dip down to about 61. Cloudy tomorrow. Showers likely. Highs level off around 67. From the CAMI Weather Center, I'm meteorologist Paul Trombley. Currently, it's 73 degrees.
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And that's Randy Travis with Digging Up Bones on Cammy Country. All right, listen to this here today. Did you know that this Monday, September 28th, is National Good Neighbor Day? The holiday is specifically about recognizing the people who live around you. A good neighbor doesn't necessarily have to be your best friend. Sometimes it's simply the person who will help when you need it. It's also National Strawberry Cream Pie Day. Strawberry cream pie can use whipped cream cheese, custard, or pudding as the creamy component. Strawberries are actually a member of the rose family, and the average strawberry has roughly 200 seeds on its exterior. It's also World Rabies Day. Its purpose is to raise awareness about rabies prevention and elimination. Rabies is preventable through vaccination and appropriate treatment after exposure. Vaccinating dogs is a major part of preventing human rabies. And it's also Ask a Stupid Question Day. This one is unofficial, but the rule is there are no stupid questions today. It's what teachers would always tell us back in school, if you remember that. Never a stupid question, and then they would kind of hate on you a little bit if it was a bad question, but whatever. Here's Al Jackson, Where I Come From.

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That's Keith Whitley and 10 Feet Away on Kami. 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Hey, celebrity birthdays on this September 28th. Naomi Watts turns 58. Born on September 28th of 1968, known for The Ring, King Kong, and The Impossible. Mira Sorvino turns 59. The Academy Award-winning actress known for Mighty Aphrodite. Hilary Duff turns 39, best known for Lizzie McGuire and her music career. So if it is your birthday today, that is who you share it with. Here's Garth Brooks and Ain't Going Down Till the Sun Comes Up on Kami.

you don't have to listen. Just keep doing what you do. 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
8: A reported shooting in Broken Bow on Sunday afternoon prompted a police response, interrupted a football game, and caused precautionary lockdowns at Jenny M. Mellem Memorial Hospital and the Becton Dickinson plant. Authorities later confirmed no shooting had occurred and there was no ongoing danger to the community. President Trump announced that Mesa B Metallics would construct a new $15 billion steel plant in eastern Iowa. Speaking to reporters from the Oval Office, the president discussed the details of the project.
9: If oil prices will kindly remain around where they are, about $92 per barrel for West Texas Intermediate after they dropped last week, then perhaps gasoline prices can come down from the clouds. They can stop rising and begin to trickle down.
8: The project is slated to be the largest steel plant in American history, according to the White House, creating between 5,000 and 6,000 jobs. And Phelps County employers now have a new way to show their employees and the people they hope to hire that they value family. Family-friendly Workspace 37, a certification program built for rural and small-town businesses, is now accepting applications. FFW 37 recognizes local employers who invest in workplace practices that help employees balance work, family, and community life. The certification looks at areas such as flexible scheduling, paid leave, community engagement support, career development opportunities, and support for child care needs. Certified businesses receive a certification decal, a digital badge, a marketing toolkit, and public recognition through partner channels. 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
10: Chance for storms tonight. Otherwise, cloudy skies expected. Lows dip down to about 61. Winds out of the southeast, 10 to 20 miles per hour. Cloudy skies expected again tomorrow. Rain showers likely. High temperatures reach up to 67. Storms likely tomorrow night. Lows level off around 60. Overcast skies. From the CAMI Weather Center, I'm meteorologist Paul Trombley. Right now, it's 72 degrees.
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0: That's Earl Thomas Conley and What I'd Say on Cammy Country's all-time hits. Well, hey, it is just about 4 on this Monday, September 28th. John Willis with you. You're here to listen to some American country classics, so let's keep that rolling with Mickey Gilley.
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We'd like to thank all of our great sponsors. They include Gator Road Repair, Pony Express Chevrolet Buick, Pony Express Ford Gothenburg Realty and Cottonwood Realty, and Troy's Tire and Auto. Again, 5 p.m. each Friday is the registration deadline for that. Here's Tim McGraw and I Like It, I Love It on Cammy Country's All-Time Hits.

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1: 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I'm Chad Moyer. 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Cash cattle country, USDA reports total confirmed cash cattle trade last week, 47,138. 78% of that was for nearby delivery, 22%, about 10,500, was for deferred delivery, 15 to 30 days out. A Nebraska Formula Ford, 48,700. Cash sales last week, 27,200. So the weekly movement in Nebraska was just shy of 76,000. Kansas total movement, 47,600. Virtually all of that was formula forward, less than 1,000 cash cattle traded. Texas total last week came in at 63,300, and again, virtually all of that was formula forward cattle. Iowa moved last week 13,400. New show list distributed for this week. It is a mixed offering. It's a lower offering in Kansas and Texas, but a higher offering this week in Nebraska. Box beef cutouts for today: choice 165 higher, 380.48. 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Total load count today 105. In the hog trade, Western Corn Belt, not enough data for a print. Same for Iowa, Minnesota. The national number was 54 cents higher, 79.22. Pork cutouts, loins up 159, bellies down 213, hams up 118, ribs were up 40, overall carcass value 106 higher, 87.80. Total load count today, 283. At the terminals, barrels and gilts steady at 60, sows steady 54 to 60. 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
12: quality. Chance for storms tonight. Otherwise, cloudy skies expected. Lows dip down to about 61. Winds out of the southeast, 10 to 20 miles per hour. Cloudy skies expected again tomorrow. Rain showers likely. High temperatures reach up to 67. Storms likely tomorrow night. Lows level off around 60. Overcast skies. From the CAMI Weather Center, I'm meteorologist Paul Frombley. Right now, 74.
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That's David Bowen, Thinking Problem on Cami. Country's all-time hits. Well, hey, listen to this. Fat Bear Week competition is in full swing at an Alaska national park. If you haven't heard about this before, I've got more information for you in just a little bit. First up, here's Dwight Yoakam.

That's Tanya Tucker and Paul Davis, and I won't take less than your love on Cammy Country's Legends. All right, listen to this here today. Brown bears in Alaska's Katmai National Park and Reserve are beefing up to vie for the top spot in the park's annual Fat Bear Week competition. The single elimination tournament, which ends tomorrow, pits some of the iconic brown bears against one another in a competition to be named the fattest. As brown bears prepare for winter hibernation, packing on the pounds is key to survival before entering the den. Individual bears and bear families go head-to-head each weekday of the tournament, allowing the public to vote daily for the bears they wish to advance. This year's champion, a brown bear, will be crowned on September 29th. Bears named Goalie, Walker, Backpack, and Bucky are among the competitors this week. The public can submit their votes during the remaining days of the competition at the Fat Bear Week website. In last year's competition, over 1.7 million votes were cast from more than 100 countries, according to the press release, and a bear named Chunk emerged as the winner in 2025. I'm surprised this is a fan vote, though. It feels like you could just get all the bears on the scale, and that's how you could decide this. But no, I love this. This is awesome. I never heard of this until today. Here's Marty Robbins in El Paso City on Cammy.

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7: One man is dead following a three-vehicle crash west of Chapman. The Marion County Sheriff's Office says at around 6 a.m. on Saturday, deputies responded to a three-vehicle accident on Highway 30 and F Road. They say a preliminary investigation shows a Ford van was heading west on Highway 30 where it crossed the center line and struck a semi and a Chevy pickup that were both traveling eastbound. Authorities say the driver and sole occupant of the Ford van, identified as 64-year-old Daniel Zagers of Fullerton, died from his injuries at the scene. More pain at the pump as gas prices jumped significantly over the last 2 weeks. Industry analyst Trilby Lundberg of the Lundberg Survey has the details.
8: There's been a big jump in the price of gasoline, 32 cents in the past 2 weeks. The average is now $4.58 for a regular grade.
7: Lundberg says this week's national average price is $1.30 higher than this time last year, and this week's price is also 52 cents lower than the all-time record high price of $5.10 in June of 2022. And the FBI is looking for potential victims of a financial fraud investigation involving an Omaha-area travel business owner. Investigators say people who used Captivating Travels by Connie, operated by Connie Seasted, may have been affected. The business offered travel-related services, including planning domestic and international trips and booking resorts. The FBI believes that Seasted may have used clients' credit card information to commit fraud. The alleged financial fraud is believed to have occurred between June 2024 and August 2026. While investigators believe that Seasted operated in the Omaha area, potential victims could be located anywhere in the country. Anyone who believes they may have been victimized or has information relevant to the investigation is asked to complete a short form at fbi.gov/SeastedVictims. Reporting for KRVN News, I'm John Willis.
9: Chance for storms tonight. Otherwise, cloudy skies expected. Lows dip down to about 61. Winds out of the southeast, 10 to 20 miles per hour. Cloudy skies expected again tomorrow. Rain showers likely. High temperatures reach up to 67. Storms likely tomorrow night. Lows level off around 60. Overcast skies. From the Cami Weather Center, I'm meteorologist Paul Trombley. Right now, 74.
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11: For sure.

And that's Charlie Pride with Roll On Mississippi on Cami Country's all-time hits. Well, hey, as the great Alan Jackson and Jimmy Buffett once said, it is 5 o'clock somewhere. That 5 o'clock is right here on Cami Country. John Willis with you. Let's keep the good music rolling with Reba McEntire and Fancy on Cami.

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That's George Strait and Drinking Champagne on Cami. Country's all-time hits. Well, hey, you can join Scott Foster on a trip of a lifetime January 30th through February 8th. 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Here's Barbara Mandrell, Until You're Gone, to keep us rocking right along on Cami.

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0: That's Garth Brooks and the Thunder Rolls on Cammy Country. Well, hey, listen to this. The Oxford English Dictionary has added several words long used in the Caribbean and Bermuda. I have more on that story in just a little bit on Cammy Country.
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5: Chance for storms tonight. Otherwise, cloudy skies expected. Lows dip down to about 61. Winds out of the southeast, 10 to 20 miles per hour. Cloudy skies expected again tomorrow. Rain showers likely. High temperatures reach up to 67. Storms likely tomorrow night. Lows level off around 60. Overcast skies. From the Cami Weather Center, I'm meteorologist Paul Trombley. Currently 72.
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That's Joe Diffie and So Help Me Girl on Cami Country's all-time hits. All right, listen to this today. This coming from our friends over at AP. More than a dozen words long used in Bermuda and the Caribbean got an official nod recently from the Oxford English Dictionary. First in line is bimpert, which is a Bermudan word of unknown origin that is used to describe a stupid or foolish person. Another colorful addition is hornerman, a word used in the Eastern Caribbean island of Trinidad and Tobago since 1975 to describe an unfaithful man or a man having a relationship with someone else's partner. Another one of the other dark words is jablesse, which is defined as a malevolent, shape-shifting female spirit with one cloven hoof, which at night is said to assume the form of a beautiful woman to lure men to their deaths. Another supernatural entity is Dowin. It is typically depicted as short in stature, with backward-pointing feet and wearing a large hat, said to be the spirit of a child who died before it could be baptized. These are some dark words here. There's more here, but those are some of the main highlights. My question is, are you going to use any of these? I don't know. I will probably not. Here's Ricky Skaggs and Uncle Penn to keep us jamming right along on Cami.

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6: Chance for storms tonight. Otherwise, cloudy skies expected. Lows dip down to about 61. Winds out of the southeast, 10 to 20 miles per hour. Cloudy skies expected again tomorrow. Rain showers likely. High temperatures reach up to 67. Storms likely tomorrow night. Lows level off around 60. Overcast skies. From the CAMI Weather Center, I'm meteorologist Paul Trombley. Currently 72.
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That's Randy Travis in 1982 on Cammy Country's All-Time Hits. Well, hey, it is just about 6 on this Monday, September 28th. John Willis with you one final hour here today. Thank you for hanging out on the Cammy Afternoon Show. Here's Red Atkins and That Ain't My Truck on Cammy Country's All-Time Hits.

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That's Doug Supernaut. I don't call him daddy on Cami Country's all-time hits. 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

0: That's George Strait and I Cross My Heart on Cami Country's all-time hits. Hey, we got plenty more country coming up. Tim McGraw, Faith Hill, Ronnie Millsap. They are all on the way along with Alabama after the break.
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2: Chance for storms tonight. Otherwise, cloudy skies expected. Lows dip down to about 61. Winds out of the southeast, 10 to 20 miles per hour. Cloudy skies expected again tomorrow. Rain showers likely. High temperatures reach up to 67. Storms likely tomorrow night. Lows level off around 60. Overcast skies. From the Cami Weather Center, I'm meteorologist Paul Trombley. Currently 72.
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That's Reba McEntire and The Greatest Man I Never Knew on Kami Country's All-Time Hits. All right, that'll just about wrap things up for me here on this Monday, September 28th. I'm John Willis. Thank you so much for hanging out today on the Kami Afternoon Show. Here's T. Graham Brown, and I Tell It Like It Used to Be. Just send me away on Kami.

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8: Chance for storms tonight. Otherwise, cloudy skies expected. Lows dip down to about 61. Winds out of the southeast, 10 to 20 miles per hour. Cloudy skies expected again tomorrow. Rain showers likely. High temperatures reach up to 67. Storms likely tomorrow night. Lows level off around 60. Overcast skies. From the CAMI Weather Center, I'm meteorologist Paul Trombley. Currently 72.
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